0: Hello, I'm Alan Mannings. What you're about to hear is a history of a group that came from Perth, Western Australia in the 1960s, the Valentines. The Valentines are noteworthy for the fact that they represent the first recordings made by Bon Scott. Bon Scott went on to find worldwide fame and fortune with the heavy metal group AC/DC in the late 1970s. With me on the telephone from Sydney, Australia, is the co-founder and co-lead singer of the group, Vince Lovegrove. I was wondering if we could start way, way back at the beginning. How did the Valentines come into being?
1: Oh, my godfather. Well, how it happened was that basically Bon Scott and I were in two bands. In those days it was a very competitive situation, as I guess it is today, but it was a lot more sort of street level competitive, I guess is the best way of putting it. It was at the end of the instrumental surfing era and the beginning of the group scene as such in those days, or just prior to Bon and I getting together in opposing bands. It was a situation where a band would go along and play at a dance at the night time, in the night time, which were called stomps, and the band would get up and play their instrumentals, and everybody would get out. They'd do about four or five sets. The band would everybody in the audience would get up and dance, and then the singer would come on for a break, and during the break everybody would go out of the dance hall and have a drink of Coke or go out to the car and have a drink of booze or whatever was the going thing for kids in those days. We all had our different sidesteppers, but Bon and I were in two bands. He was in a band called The Spectres, and I was in a band called The Winstons, and at that stage, actually, he was drumming in The Spectres, but he really wanted to sing. A guy called John Collins was actually the singer, and Bon was the drummer, although every now and again used to get up front and sing while John Collins drummed.
2: And here's their drummer, also a singer. He'll be singing a song a little bit later on in the program. Bon Scott. Hi, Bon. Hey, Bon.
3: Yeah. I like it. I think it's a good follow-up to their last number there. That voice there, I think it's good.
2: Good, eh? Well, you think that's a hit?
3: Yes, sir.
2: Bond's from Liverpool.
3: No, he's not.
2: Sounds like it anyway.
3: Currymuir.
2: From where?
3: Currymuir.
2: Currymuir.
3: That's right, John.
2: Where's that? You? Where's that? Where's
3: in Scotland somewhere.
2: Scotland somewhere. Oh, he's a Scotsman. Right now, John Collins is going to take up the drums position, and the drummer, Bon Scott, who we spoke to a little bit earlier on Jukebox Jury, is going to be singing a song, and it's a number called Gloria. So here they are, John Collins and the Spectres and Gloria.

start, that wasn't enough for Bonnie. He wanted to actually be out front all the time. And our two bands at that stage were the two top bands, I guess, is the best way of putting it, in the rock field, as distinct from the club scene, where you had to play top 40. So there weren't many venues for bands like us to play. And we just figured that what we'd do is combine both bands, this is Bon and I, take a couple of members of each band, form a band called the Valentines, and actually at that stage we didn't know what the band was going to be called. Just the principle of it was the thing that we were most preoccupied with. Actually, a DJ at the station called 6KY, a guy called Alan Robinson, who's now sadly departed, he actually coined our name for us. And we got together and thought we had something pretty unique because we had two singers and all that sort of stuff. But about 6 months later, a group from Melbourne called the Twilights came up with a hit. And they had two singers as well, so of course everyone then said that we were ripping off the Twilights, which we weren't. But anyway, we decided to get the two bands together, call ourselves the Valentines, and leave Perth for, brighter lights and bigger pastures, as everybody does and is still doing.

0: From April 1967, the Valentine's first ever single, Every Day I Have to Cry, released on Clarion Records, with Bon Scott taking lead vocals. Getting back to you, Vince, what sort of venues did the Valentine's play back in those early days?
1: Oh, God. Well, basically, though, mostly, you've got to understand it was obviously a totally different situation then, and it's not like it is now. There were two basic main forms of outlets for bands to play in those days. One was, the names of a lot of them escape me, but, you know, there was places like the Top Hat, which I think is still going even, actually. But anyway, there was a lot of clubs going whereby you either bought your booze there and paid a corkage fee or to overcome the licensing laws, or you, in the same kind of direction, you also, there were other clubs, nightclubs, where you could buy booze there and all that stuff, but the situation with those type of clubs was that the management absolutely ruled it with an iron fist. You had to dress in a certain way to get in. It was very stereotyped, and you had to play top 40 music, and that was it. You couldn't play original stuff. You couldn't play anything that was from a rhythm and blues based situation. You couldn't play anything unless it was on the top 40 chart. They weren't the places that bands like ourselves played at. We played at alternative venues, which weren't very many. They were mainly unlicensed teenage places, or the surf clubs, and the most famous of which was the Swanbourne Surf Club and Broadway Surf Club. Broadway was in Needlands, if I recall, and that was sort of top of the pile, and they were unlicensed, and they were great. You know, they had atmosphere, and all sorts of bands used to play there. The bands who played original songs, but mainly played there. I think the only one I can think of that was actually original was a place called What the Heck Discotheque, which was in the city somewhere, but it didn't last very long. I think it became a haven for drug selling in the end. I'm not sure what happened to it, but anyway, it folded like so many of them did in those days. But there wasn't, unfortunately, to answer your question, there weren't very many places. The surf clubs were the main places. They were up and down the coast, Swanbourne being the most famous, as I said. That was obviously one of the reasons why we left, was because we couldn't make a living full time, which we were all trying to do, on one gig a week that we split up, $50 between us. It was just slightly impossible to make a living.
0: The Valentines were slightly different to many of the Perth acts that recorded in the 60s, in that you weren't going very long before you got a contract with Clarion Records. What was the story there?
1: I'm not sure exactly what. Martin Clark would probably be able to fill in the details a little more than I would. Martin Clark was a recording owner and engineer and everything else at the time. He was definitely the first in Perth, and one of the first in Australia, in fact. And I think the connection was, there was a guy in our band, eventually one of the drummers that we got in when we decided to go over east, was a guy called Warwick Finlay, who's now a car salesman in Melbourne, or owns a car yard. And he used to play with Johnny Young and Company, or actually they were called Johnny Strange.
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I'm going home. 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Yeah. 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Been so long.

Ella Tanasi is leaving. Ella, it's the last time you will hear Tanasi's for the coming month. Ella, you have to find him on the street now. The streets is dangerous now, these days in Ciro. Ella, are you nice? Selassie. Ella, now you're listening to Dave and Ansel Collins with Double Barrel from Trojan Recordings. Bye, Tanasi. Lovers Rocker.

Kick the bucket. Τώρα we go over to Dubman. Ika Mouse from the album Mouseketeer. Put the bass a little bit higher. If you have a sound system.

Wayne Smith, Under My Slang Tang from 1985. Why do I say the dates? I never say the dates. But Giuliani Acosta, Abdullah Pere. Music timeless. No date.

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0: Maccabee with the Refugees. Maccabee, we go with the Steppers.

Ella, what's going on in Cirrus today? There is a campus, I think, opening of a new cantina. I think the name will be Oasis, something like that. That's at the far end of the north of Cirrus tonight. Then in Bohem, it's also Party Party, with Olia playing music there. And Manos Hadzidakis' concert with the choir of Cirrus, that's in Chrusa. And probably a lot more.

This will also be my last show for the August. I will skip because I have a work to do together with my partner Ashley. We will open a shop / artist studio, print studio in the center of Hermopolis. You will hear about it. Pink House Press. Rizograph. So I will be occupied with that. Tropical Breeze, you're the one. Home recording.

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Love is in the air, guys. Slowly, July is fading in.

Ella venit de Sound System and Cedars, Blood of Speakers. 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

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One of my first records, this one.

0: Lee Scratch Perry, Money Come and Money Go.
1: Who's that? 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

0: Έλα παιδιά, ευχαριστούμε, σας ακούτε, very nice you listen, σ' αγαπώ για όλες, όλου, I love you all.
1: Police and thieves and the
0: besides the police and the thieves.
1: Oh yeah, scaring the nation with guns and ammunition.
0: I think this is my last song of the season.

0: So I wish you all a Calocari and almost a Calomina and all the best. I think see you in September again, but then it will be Triti, I think, not Pemti. They changed Tanasi's Ami, Naughty Kids. It changes to Tuesday.
1: And all the crowd come in, day by day.
0: But that's okay.
1: And no one stops it in any way. All the peacemaker.
0: The Clash.

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I think next week, somewhere. Pink House Press. We will be there the whole of August.

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If I could, I would change it all. For the better, I regret. One, I was desperate to get your attention. Oh, two, I messed up the beauty of us. Three,